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Already we're all through, oh no. And a little like this. San Antonio's alternative. I want something else to get me through this. 103.3 The App.

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It just takes some time, a little good, and a little like this. 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

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I don't know. Something about that guy just screams Weezer fan. 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

0: Grab your friends and head to the rooftop everyone's talking about. Stout House Grayson, across from the Pearl. 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Whether you're meeting up after work, starting your night out, or looking for the best watch party in town, Stout House Grayson is the place to be. 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

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And a little like this. San Antonio's alternative. 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
2: 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That's why we tighten your unit down to

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And a little like this. 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

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It just takes some time, little girl, and a little like this. 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

Happy Friday, San Antonio. It's 103.3 The App. It's Mighty Iris. I'm excited for tonight. Gene loves Jezebel at the Rock Bucks, along with Christian Death. Last minute tickets, we can hook you up. Just hit us up in the DMs at 103.3 The App on Instagram. Did I say that already? Yeah. So stick around in the next couple of minutes. I'll play you another clip of my conversation with Michael Astin, frontman of Gene Loves Jezebel. Don't go anywhere. Here's Green Day. Woo! Friday. Go Spurs, go. Yeah.

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1: It's 103.3 The App. Mighty Iris talking with Michael Astin from Gene Loves Jezebel. Oof.
2: So I made the most of it. I mean, even now, I'm like, I never know if we get a chance to do this again. So I go. I do enjoy it. I love performing. I've always had a thrill of walking on stage.
1: Yeah.
2: And we've done six shows, driven 9 days on the sixth show, and utterly beyond exhausted, knowing when I got back to my hotel, I put my head down.
1: Aww.
2: And finished and gone. But you, then you just get this adrenaline. That's what performance does for you.
1: Yeah, it really turns you into something
2: psychologically.
1: Else. Yeah.
2: It does demand so much, and you have to have clarity. You can't remember your lyrics, you're in big trouble. So.
1: Oh, man, yeah.
2: So, I mean, you're working all the important parts of the human body, your brain, you know, every organ, your muscles, you're dancing, you're socializing, you're relating to an audience. So it's exciting, and it could change in a second, you know. So.
1: Yeah, live it up.
2: So I embrace it, yes.
1: Yeah.
3: I reckon we better call the car wreck cowboy.
4: When?
3: Right now, sister. Right.

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1033 the app. It's Mighty Iris. So, go Spurs, go. Tomorrow's the game. Tomorrow's the game. We'll see what happens. I don't know. I wasn't watching the last game, but it did get interrupted by someone that called, and then I feel like that's why they lost. But we won't talk about that. We'll get rid of the past. On with the new. On with the new. But are they? They're playing at home, right? Tomorrow. So again, I'm not going to go out. I'm going to stay away from it, and hopefully, we have a turnaround kind of game. Yes, I believe. I believe in the magic of San Antonio. Thank you.

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1: Hello, my name is Jason Thompson. I'm an attorney here in San Antonio and have been practicing law here since 1994. 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

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Doors open at 7 at the Rockbox tonight for Gene Loves Jezebel and Christian Death. And if you need last minute tickets, hit us up in the DMs at 103.3 The App on Instagram. I'm going to play you another clippy clip in the next couple minutes of my conversation with the front man of Gene Loves Jezebel.

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1: I mean, the craziest tour I've ever done is the one I'm doing right now.
0: Really?
1: Have you heard of the movie Spinal Tap? Of course you have.
0: Yeah.
1: I've called this one Spinal Goth.
0: Oh, so man.
1: I want to make a film about it. These characters on this tour are hilarious. Hilarious in a idiotic, buffoonish, moronic way, you know. Absolutely clueless. A
0: lot of goths at the show?
1: But, you know, we're pulling much more than the other band, so.
0: Wow.
1: Much, much more so. But yes, we've always had a goth interest in the band from the first two records. So.
0: Mm-hmm.
1: But yeah, we've always had the audience. The most interesting thing is that we're meeting, there are a lot younger people and there are older people, which is very bizarre. So, like, people you would think were older than me, you know, Doobie Brother fans. So.
0: Wow.
1: I don't know if they're having the last drink. But then you get, because of the genre specific, a lot of people, even my daughter who's 22 loves 80s music.
0: So. Oh, yeah.
1: You're going to get those people coming out, young people who came out with their parents, 16-year-olds, 17-year-olds, 18-year-olds. And it's, for me, it's a thrill. And we played a show in Detroit, and there must have been 30, 40, 50 people, all 21 and less in the front row. And I was like, damn, did your parents pick you up? That was my line. Well, you'll see us on Friday, so.
0: Yeah, and you'll be here at the Rock Box. I'm looking forward to it.
1: Okay, Dawn. Good Friday, Iris.

0: Well, I reckon we better call the car wreck cowboy.
1: When?
0: Right now, sister.

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I saw Disclosure Day last night, and maybe it's just me. I don't know. I walked out of the theater feeling very angry, like Marvin the Martian angry, like Yosemite Sam angry. I just don't like the way people are ending movies these days. Everything interesting and fun was like the last 10 minutes of the movie. I hate that.

0: 1033 The App, San Antonio. If you want to go see The Midnight at Aztec Theater September 14th, please DM us. Let us know you want to go, and we will hopefully hook you up at 103.3 The App on Instagram. 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Always follow us.
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2: It's another exciting edition of What's on Tap, brought to you by The Rock Box, giving you the rundown on what's happening in and around the San Antonio area, and we'll start right there at The Rock Box since they're sponsoring it. That's how this works. All right, tonight, Christian Death and Gene Loves Jezebel with Dak, or is it Dax? No, I think it's Dak, like Prescott. Anyways, it's them with Black Season Witch on the underground stage, and then the Shrek Rave is going to be happening also there at the Rock Box. I don't know what that is. Sounds green, sounds fun. Shrek Rave. All right, moving on to tomorrow night. It's Club Taylor Reputation on the Echo Stage. Daft Disco is going to be on the underground stage, and then Bingo Loco is going to be on the Vibe Stage. And then Tuesday, it is Delta Sleep on the Echo Stage. All right, that's all happening over at the Rock Box, and we're going to move on to tonight over at Green Hall, where Hayes Carl is going to be playing some music. It's his Home Again tour. I don't think he lives there, but Sam's Burger Joint's got Max Stalling. And then Sable Hall at the Pearl, it's Alejandro Escobedo and the Electric Saints with Calder Allen. Freeman Expo Hall has SpaceCon San Antonio. The Aztec Theater has the From Dusk Till Dawn 30th Anniversary. Tobin Center has the Rush Tribute Project. They're probably pretty talented. Over at Wolf Stadium, Submissions taking on the Rough Riders. ACL Live has Deadeye. LOL Comedy Club has Pete Lee. Paper Tiger, it's Upsurge. And Pixbar has New 80s. All right, Saturday, Freeman Coliseum. It's the Gunslingers taking on the New Mexico Chupacabras at 4 p.m. Of course, at the Frostbank Center, it's the NBA Finals. Game 5, Spurs versus Knicks. Go Spurs, go. ACL Live has Bixby. Green Hall, it's Hayes Carl back again. Whitewater Amphitheater has Braxton Keith, May Essis, and Chandler Pearson. That's been another fascinating edition of What's on Tap, brought to you by The Rock Box. More updates coming soon. Go Spurs, go.
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It's 103.3 The App. It's Mighty Irish. Shout out to my Christina and Isaac. I'm going to reunite with some friends tonight. Woo! Jean loves Jezebel.

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Plans for this weekend? You know, I want to go back to the theater, and I want to see Stop That Train, that new RuPaul movie. It looks so goofy and fun. I need a good laugh.

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That song has a very, like, horse riding kind of melody and beat, right? Not melody, but it has a horse riding beat. Dunk-a-dunk-a-dunk. Anyway, it's 103.3 The App. It's Mighty IRSA. Happy weekend to one and all and all in one. That was kind of redundant. I'm gonna

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0: That album is now out. It released itself upon the world. Sublime, Until the Sun Explodes. It's 103.3, the app. It's Mighty Iris. I didn't get a chance to listen to it today. Womp womp. I know. I haven't the time. I got to get ready for Gene Loves Jezebel. They're probably hanging out in their trailer or the tour bus, whatever it is rock stars do. Should I wear a bra? Oh, that's none of your business. All right. So hopefully I'll see you tonight. Yeah. If not, go Spurs go. Have a great, safe weekend.
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